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0: Have

0: Westbound West Flight 3, lifting for Carl or Bennett.
1: Copy, West Flight 3, lifting for Carl, be advised. Airlines 2 will be departing the airport at Frasca shortly.
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0: Tom, Lifeway 5.
1: Lifeway 5, go ahead.
0: Yeah, Lifeway 5, we're going to do an approach into Dixon. Won't need anything from security, but just letting you know that we'll be in the area unless you guys got a patient flight going in there.
1: Nothing going in there at this time. We'll alert for security, just so I know.
0: Bye-bye.

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Copy that, looking for back pad, security should be aware.

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1: Flycom, Flight 3, go ahead.
0: Hey, Denver activated us for the patient going to Eskenazi. Approved, accepted. Andrew said that he is going to stop at your base and top off on fuel. If he could, when you land, put your aircraft into a hangar so he has room to land and refuel.
1: Okay, that was broken, but I believe I copied enough. We're just moving in the hangar to be on the way for Andrew to grab fuel on the way to Danville.
0: You got it. Thank you.

0: FM. Lifelight size on the ground at Rock Falls. 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We'll go back out here after dark.
1: Copy. And just FYI, we've not tracked any of your positions, so tracking is not working on your aircraft.
0: Lifelight 5, okay.

Sterling, 263 Travis Knapp. Sterling, 263 Travis Knapp. I-80 westbound, mile post 86. I-80 westbound, mile post 86. Blue Jeep SUV, Blue Jeep SUV. D-David, T-Tom, 91991. D-David, T-Tom, 91991.

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0: Sterling 1, Frank 59, initiate incident.
1: Frank 59, go ahead.
0: Sterling 1, Frank 59, initiate incident. I'll be at Matheson State Park at the horseback riding parking lot. 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

0: 2 King 1 Sterling. Versus a telephone pole, EMS en route, officers unconscious. That Marshall Street and 3rd Street in Los Angeles. Marshall Street and 3rd Street in Los Angeles.
1: Code 3. Sterling 247.
2: 7-4.
1: 247 being out.
2: Sterling 263 seeing traffic.
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0: 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I can't look at the map right now.
1: Did you want to stand by?
2: 10-4, it is near the Mary and the Nicole, this would be going down.
0: Thank you.
2: 10-4.

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1: 263, 271 so far?

0: 247 Sterling Motors Assist. 7 Motors Assist, I-80 eastbound at the 81. I-80 eastbound, milepost 81, gray Kia versus Deer. Vehicle's on the right shoulder, no injuries, vehicle is not drivable.
1: Can't block me in that first.

is bringing this troop to on secure load, I-74 eastbound. Milepost 31. Load, I-74 eastbound, milepost 23, 2155, Whiteboard truck pulling a trailer, caller believes the load is not secured correctly, vehicle last seen, stopping at the Pilot in Woodhull, Authority, Sheriff's Office, Henry County, make your own case, State Police, Troop 1 Sterling, Troop 2 Sterling, KSA 774.

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1: 266, go ahead.
0: 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John Deere Road, Coaltown Road, Moline. 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
1: Kia, Gray Kia, B-Boy, Y-Young, 41900, B-Boy, Y-Young, 41900. 247-10-4, B-Boy, Y-Young, 41900, clear, Gray Hope, 25, Kia, 4-door.

Sterling 266. I have a 28 Italy template, one ready. Wait. Adam F. Frank R. Robert 1673. 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
0: 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Your crash number is 584, 584. Your tow number is 463, 463.
1: 10-4, thank you.

0: 263 Sterling, disturbance. We have a disturbance. It started in a vehicle at I-39 southbound at the 58. They are now at their residence at 608 Marquette Street in LaSalle. I will make a call to LaSalle, but it's a woman who is bipolar, off her meds, on drugs and alcohol now. I believe her husband says she can't get her to do anything, and she's falling all over the place and requesting officer and EMS. I will get them en route.
1: Charlie 271, what's up, you know?
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0: 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You guys call EMS, or was that LaSalle?
1: Okay.
2: I advised LaSalle to send EMS.

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1: 266, what?
0: So, Italy, River Drive, and 35th Street, I believe. Correction, 25th Street. 30, River Drive, 25th Street. A gray Jeep, gray Jeep. Illinois template, 884, A. Adam C. Charles, 740. Illinois template, 884, A. Adam C. Charles, 740.

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1: 266, what?
0: 266, traffic stop. It'll be 4th Ave and 25th Street, hauling. 4th Ave, 25th Street, hauling. On a white Chevy sedan, white Chevy sedan. 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
1: F-Rank, M-Mary, 24112, clear, plate suspended, mandatory insurance violation, white, 2013 Chevrolet sedan,

0: 266 Sterling, motors assist.
1: Hello?
0: 266, I-280 westbound at the 10, I-280 westbound while post 10. Black Nissan, SUV on the shoulder. Caller advice, he does have his dad coming in from Davenport with gas, requesting traffic control.
1: 66, 10-4, en route.
0: 66, 10-4.

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0: 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Vienna Black, Nissan Armada, Black Nissan Armada. Iowa, people see Charles SM 008. 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
1: 263,
0: gone. Heidi, East Palm, Outpost 83. Heidi, East Palm, Outpost 83. Gray Jeep SUV, Gray Jeep SUV, Ohio. J. John, B-Boy, Z-Zebra, 2434. 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
1: IED eastbound, Mount Pulse 85.
0: It's going to be a red Ford, Efren Key Edward 16798. Efren Key Edward 16798.
1: Well, 247, Efren Key Edward 16798, clear, Orange 2019 Ford Utility.

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0: Ottawa PD advises we have a homeless male subject on DNR property, Porter Street in Ottawa. Porter Street in Ottawa. It looks like it's a dead end in a park. He's refusing to leave.
1: Ten four, he'll be in route.
0: 263, 10-4.
1: Seven 247, I'll stand next to that.
0: 247, 10-4.

0: Sterling 263. Was Ottawa out here with this subject, or did someone just call this in?
1: Ten-4, yes, they were previously out with the subject, and he was refusing to leave, and they said it was DNR property.
0: Okay. Do they have a better location? Because I'm not seeing anything.
1: Ten-4, Ottawa advised it was at the dead end of Porter Street behind the IDOT building. We'll have Ottawa unit in route.
0: 10-4, I might have something here. There's a bunch of property on the ground.
1: 260 picked up.

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1: 247, step 4.

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2: 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I'm Super Red 3 FTO.
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0: Sterling Charles 4, traffic test. Charles 4, go ahead.
1: Charles 4, traffic test.
0: Traffic stop 280 eastbound at the 17. High 280 eastbound at the 17. So white pickup truck with a trailer. White pickup truck with a trailer. Iowa registration. IIDA H Henry 3001. IIDA H Henry 3001. Iowa.

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1: Copy that.

0: Sterling Trail 3 and stuff. Sterling Trail Stadium stop. The Route 6 and, I believe it's Plum Street. Route 6 and Plum and Peru. It's a white pickup flatbed trailer. Only trailer 151954. Tom Edwards 151954 for Tom Edwards.
1: Charles 30, trailer 151954, T. Tommy Edward, clear black 2022 Big Tex trailer.

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0: 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Springfield 126 is what drive West Chicago. I'll be local before I get to the office in about 20 minutes.
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0: 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It's 2381 Water Street, Peru. 2381 Water Street, Peru.
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0: Carolyn Ocean, 201 traffic stop. It's a gray Jeep Grand Cherokee. Well, I think it is. Gray Jeep, Colorado, fleet plate, Edward V. Victor, K. King, and Nora 93. Edward Victor King, Nora 93, Colorado.
1: Ocean 20 in Colorado, Edward B. Victor, taking a NORA 93, clear, 2026, Jeep Grand Cherokee.

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1: Notion 225, go ahead.
0: 225 traffic stop is going to be speeding east of the 2038, east of the 23 at the Gray Mazda. Gray Mazda, Utah, H. Henry 047, J. John and Nora. Henry 047, John Nora, Utah.

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2: 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Do you grab that stick with those with Princeton 2? Would you belly scrape that through the curve when you come? Okie dokie.
3: I-80 westbound outpost 62. I-80 westbound outpost 62. In a silver Ford Ranger, Illinois truck 3452703 B-boy. Illinois truck 3452703 B-boy.
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0: That's SAN 37431080.
1: So far. Charles 203 Sterling, status.
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0: Sterling Charles, Sir Dan Stout. Sterling Charles, 30 M stop. That'd be 80 eastbound at I-39, 80 east I-39, away to after box truck, only truck, 222-516 H Henry, 222-516 H Henry.
1: Charles 30, truck 222-516 H Henry, clear white 2008 Mitsubishi State.

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0: showing 237 traffic stop.
1: What?
0: 88 west of the 7. 88 west of the 7 is a white Jeep. White Jeep. F. Frank E. Edward, 15599. Frank Edward, 15599.
1: F. Frankie Edward, 15599, clear white 2013 Jeep.

0: Hey, Al, are you the only one in Bridge 11? Bridge 15, you want to leave that truck parked there, jump in with Al in Bridge 11, and then meet us up here on the end of work zone construction that they're doing on the bridge. It would be southeast bound where we're going to place the message board.
1: Dan Fort.

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1: 10-4.

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2: And will you let him know the next sign you guys are going to come towards the river bridge on 180? 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The mark is written in paint. 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
0: 10-4.

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1: Charles 30, go ahead.
0: Charles 30, I'm stuck. 39 North, exit 66. 39 North, exit 66. The white 2-axle box truck. White 2-axle box truck, Texas, a portion. KKM 225231.

0: Charles 30, Texas, taking 225231, clear, 2019, Hino.
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0: Social 225, 10-4.

Group 2 units, reckless driving, I-39 northbound, mile post 41. Units, reckless driving, I-39 northbound, mile post 41, 0958, maroon, truck tractor, dump trailer, maroon, truck tractor, dump trailer, 832-8383, 832-8383-1028. Contacting Brian Edward Winkler out of Marshall on a 91 Geo two-door hatchback. DKS trucking on the side, unable to maintain its lane, make her okay safely, troop one stroke.

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0: Sterling Charles 4 at step.
1: Charles 4, go ahead.
0: Sterling Charles 4 at step. I-80 westbound exit 33. 80 westbound exit 33 is a black truck tractor cattle hauler. Black truck tractor cattle hauler. Illinois semi-trailer 105. Zero five six six five two at St. Tom, Illinois semi-trailer.

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1: Ocean 225, go ahead.
0: 225, traffic stop. 80 east of the 22. Say, Gray Hyundai Elantra, California 9, T-Tom, L. Lincoln, ZZ, Rev 092. 9, Tom Lincoln, ZZ, Rev 092, California.

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1: 239, go ahead.
0: Sterling 239, traffic stop. Illinois 23 and West Norris Street. Illinois 23 and West Norris Street, Ottawa. White, GMC, Sierra. White, GMC, Sierra. B-Boy, I-Ida, G-George, O-Ocean, T-Tom, E-Edward, S-Sam. B-Boy, truck plate. B-Boy, I-Ida, G-George, O-Ocean, T-Tom, E-Edward, S-Sam. B-Boy, truck plate.

0: Charlie, Charlie 51, I'm Cessna.
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1: Ocean 201 back.
0: Sterling Ocean 201 traffic stop. Illinois 92 at I-88. It's a gray Mazda CX something. Gray X Mazda CX-5 or something like that. 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
0: Sterling 239, traffic stop. Illinois 23 in DeLeon Street, Ottawa. Illinois 23 in DeLeon Street, Ottawa. Purple passenger car, E. Edward U. Union 75059. 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
0: 239, Edward E. Union, 75059, head based on DLN in field notification response. Do not search detain arrest based solely on this record. Caution, said report to be involved with field notification clear and present danger. Subject may be hostile or dangerous to self or others. In possession of a FOID card, confiscate and submit to ISP Firearm Services Bureau. Do not search detain arrest based solely on this record. Male, white, 32, 165, Brown, Brown. Additional information available, go ahead. 239, subject is Jonah A. Adam Durden, male, 124, 94, valid, purple, 96, Oldsmobile, four-door, go ahead.
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0: 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T-Town TW4003, Idaho trailer. Scared their damn chest.
1: Charles 51, Idaho, semi-trailer. T-Tom to William 4003, clear 2021.

0: 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Drive slope 88 west of the 88 west 8 Blue Toyota, Texas. 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
1: 239, go ahead.
0: Sterling 239, traffic stop. 23 in Washington Street, Illinois 23 in Washington Street, Ottawa. Gray Dodge passenger car, gray Dodge passenger car. E. Edward S. Sam 55623. E. Edward S. Sam 55623.
1: 239 E. Edward S. Sam 55623, clear expired through 2026, gray 2013 Dodge sedan.

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0: 239, 10-4.

0: Southbound, Ocean 225 in south.
1: Ocean 225, go ahead.
0: Stop the 80 east, it's 23. The east of 23, it's right box truck, California, 86008 WM3, California.
1: Ocean 225, California, 7 trailer, 86008 WM3, clear 2023 Mercedes.
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0: Hey, just a quick heads up, Med Force 1 is directly in front of you. They're flying in a scene patient from Kewanee. They're going to land upper east. Just giving you the heads up on it.
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2: 239,
1: bud. Sterling 239, traffic stop. Illinois 23 and East Joliet Street. Illinois 23 and East Joliet Street. Black Ford Explorer, Black Ford Explorer. L Lincoln 829285. L Lincoln 829285.
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0: Mike, I'm Lifeboat 1, 5 out, Lower North.
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2: 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I'll take care of the lights. 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
1: Ocean 225, go ahead.
0: 225, traffic stop, 80 east of the 23. 80 east of the 23, it's a Blue Nissan, California, 8, A. Adam Y. Young, A. Adam, 629. 8, Adam Young, Adam, 629, California.

0: 7209, traffic's up. 7209, traffic's up. Illinois 23, Holiday Inn Express, Parkway. Parking lot. Black Charger. D. Edward. 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

Charlie 237, Mars and Cessna. Seventy four East two, it's a black Nissan, Florida. King William 168 Ida, Florida.

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0: Charlie, Ocean 9, Travis South. 80 West 17. It's a great Jeep. Iowa, Q Queen, double M Mary, 989. Queen, Mary, 989, Iowa.

0: Racing King 9, Iowa, Two Queen, Devil and Mary, 989, clear. Gray, 2021, Jeep Grand Cherokee, utility.
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2: Sterling 239, information. Upgrade this to DUI. Can you give me a field report number of the notes, please?

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0: 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I'll be back FTO supervision, but we're going to remain on 39 stop. 269 is going to be handling everything going forward.
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0: 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Charles 216, Sterling status.
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1: 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Holding back Nikaya, Middle Initial, and Mary. Last, H. Henry, O. Ocean, L. Lincoln, L. Lincoln, E. Edward, N. Nora, B. Boyd, A. Adams, C. Charles, K. King. 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Holding back Nikaya, Middle Initial, M. Mary. Female, 0917-2005. 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

0: 289, Hollenbeck, valid temporary driver's license issued, one conviction, no prior, advice hold.
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1: Traffic.
0: Sterling Charles, 30M stop. 80 westbound 70. 80 west 70. White tractor. Trash hauling trailer. White tractor, trash trailer. Indiana trailer. Sam Paul, 440. D. David R. Robert F. Frank. 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David Robert Frank.
1: Traffic.

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3: 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Route 92 and 290th Street North, Rock Island County. The red dump truck, Iowa, taking X-ray 0738, taking X-ray 0738.

0: Sterling Ocean 201 and stop.
1: Ocean 201, go ahead.
0: Sterling Ocean 201 M stop. 80 eastbound 16, 80 eastbound 16. It's a white tractor, white semi trailer. White tractor, white semi trailer. Main trailer, see Charles 419-821. Charles 419-821, main semi trailer.

0: Sterling Charles 4, Cincinnati, Iowa, 4-6. 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
1: Charles 4, go ahead.
0: Cincinnati, Iowa, 4-6, V Victor F rank 3433. 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

0: Early, 2 John 29, I've got a location change for us.
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0: Sterling, myself, and 2 John 24 will be at 1023 15th Street, Silvis. 1023 15th Street, Silvis. 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
0: go ahead. Team 88 West of the 8, on a white Mazda SUV, white Mazda SUV. Frank, I'm Mary, 88823. 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

0: Charlie, one Frank 57, information. 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
2: 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Sterling Charles 217 is 1041 at scale 12, secure 2 hours.
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0: 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Sterling 237, 242.
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1: 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Charles 216, Sterling status. Two 274, Charles 216, Sterling status.
2: Sterling, Charles 216, 1042.
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2: Sterling 2 Kiki 1042.

0: flight calm. Lifelight 5 will be listed.
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2: Sterling 204. 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
1: Five, go ahead.
0: Yeah, we're going to head over to the Galesburg area, just making sure, are they at base right now, or we're not going to be interfering with any patient flights or anything?
1: They are at base, not doing anything.
0: Okay, like I said, we're going to do approach, we're not going to land at the hospital, but we'll just be in the area for a couple of approaches before we move on.
1: Good job.

0: 271 Sterling, traffic hazard. 271, I-39 northbound, mile 67. I-39 northbound, mile 67. Caller advises in the right lane in the construction zone, the barrels that are supposed to be visible so you don't hit large holes in the concrete either fell in the holes or have fallen over both.
1: 10-4, main route.
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0: Flight Crab Life, right, line one of the 10 Quad City Base 4, Trinity Bowley. Just want to confirm you've called them already.
1: Roger, Life Flight 1, we have called them. 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
0: Fine, Roger, thank you.

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0: 268, Carolyn.
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0: I received an unrestrained child complaint from Henry County, I-74 eastbound mile post 20, I-74 eastbound mile post 20, blue truck.
1: 10-4, en route from Geneseo.
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0: Earl and 268. 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Not I-80?
1: 268, correct. 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
0: 10-4. 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
1: One frame 23 Sterling status.
2: 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He headed somewhere into Rock Island, just for information for the notes.
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0: like nothing but a solid tone, but I hear myself now.
1: Yep, read you loud and clear. We'll send coordinates. You're going to be going to the Farmington High School location. I'm not overzealous. Sending, assigning you to the chart now. It's going to be a different flight number, 02554.
0: 554, copy, new grid. If you could, when you get time, and could you give me this bearing right now, as soon as you can. Thank you.
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0: 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They're canceling you for this other scene.
1: Okay, copy that. Return to base, thanks.

Mike Alva, Flight 4. I'm going to land back at base, drop the crew, and I'm going to head over to the Gatlinburg Airport for fuel. And would you mind letting Kathy know that I see I missed a call from her? I'll call her when I land. Good copy on all that.

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0: Yeah, St. Francis, Pure.
1: Sorry about that, sir. St. Francis.

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1: Hey, Flightcom, do we have a bed, a site map for this patient?
0: Patient's going to PIS ICU 428. Also, the pilot knows, well, looks like AirMed, Mercy AirMed 4, who landed on the Upper East, is getting ready to crank. Probably had north fire leak in fuel.
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0: Roger, that's affirmative.

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